0: What's up, everyone? We are the Bausa, and you're listening to our new song, Magnetic.
1: Jetzt neu bei uns, the Bausa, Magnetic.

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1: Mm.
0: Like, Iggy's been coming here 2-3 years?
2: More. 5 years, I think.
0: Me and Andre have known each other 12 years. Me and Straff have been working together for 2-3 years.
3: Yeah.
0: That's why you probably see it, like, feel so effortless, but that's a lot of... It's a lot of time together.
3: And we also really like spending time together and value each other's opinions.
2: Yeah,
3: and we just like, if someone here says something, then...
0: You've got to listen.
3: 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Yeah, no, you listen because you're like, I appreciate what they're doing and it's just a mutual respect.
1: Ja, das ist das Beste, ne? Arbeit, die sich gar nicht wie Arbeit anfühlt. Dann weiter viel Spaß auf jeden Fall in Manchester. 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
2: Jetzt neu bei uns, The Bowser, Magnetic.